Medic 114, 318, Boston Pike, off Front Street and 2nd Street at Cheese Dogs. Lower South Haven, the township is static. Medic 114, 318, Boston Pike, off Front Street and 2nd Street at Cheese Dogs. Lower South Haven, the township is static. Squad, you squashed the police activity, 21.

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Respiratory emergency. 2234 Cooper Drive. Spencer Drive. Let's get back.

car 167, 92 North Cyrus Mill Road off East Holt Lincoln Highway, and forget me not lane to J.B. Dawson. North Flowers Mill Road, off East Old Lincoln Highway, and forget me not lane to J.B. Dawson. Little downtown traffic follows them. Scroll 167, 92 North Flowers Mill Road, off East Old Lincoln Highway, and forget me not lane to J.B. Dawson. Middletown, town to the following from the 2031.

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Medic 154, Medic 165, Engine 31, First Oxford Valley Road and North Oxford Valley Road, Falls Township in action, 20 for the

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Squadron 86 to cover. 1101 Cedar Avenue off Bristol Pike. Been Sam Township to follow them. Squadron 85, second ambulance is needed. Squadron 86 to cover. 1101 Cedar Avenue off Bristol Pike. Been Sam Township to an accident. 2245.

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67 in your ladder, 37 under gas inside. 1554 East Philadelphia Avenue. Box 9137. 67 in your ladder, 37 under gas inside. 1554 East Philadelphia Avenue. Between Edmund Avenue and Elm Street, box 9137, Douglas.

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It's 141, 262 Red Bridge Road off Rattlesnake Road, Durham Township and Assault. It's 141, 262 Red Bridge Road off Rattlesnake Road, Durham Township and Assault. Squad 3 caution, police activity 2123.

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Mike 185, 3200 Bethann Boulevard, off Kingsville Road, Springdale Drive, attuned for Village, room 2, Bethann Township of Follickson. Mike 185, 3200 Bethann Boulevard, off Kingsville Road, Springdale Drive, attuned for Village, room 2, Bethann Township of Follickson, 2131.

376A back beams, 127 Jessica Circle. 376A back beams, 127 Jessica Circle off Ashford Way, American.

Drive, 174-220 East Key Road, on Chantra Boulevard and Hardman Lane at 7-Eleven. Warmington Township in Baldwin. Drive 174-220 East Street Road off Johnsville Boulevard, Department Lane at 7-Eleven. Warmington Township in Baldwin, 2135.

0: Medic 168, 2151 East Lincoln Highway, off Miles Road and East Old Lincoln Highway, Country Manor Apartments.
1: Medic
0: 168, 2151 East Lincoln Highway, off Miles Road and East Old Lincoln Highway, Country Manor Apartments, Speed Bravo 8, Middletown Township, Chessman. Medic 168, 2151 East Lincoln Highway, off Miles Road and East Old Lincoln Highway, Country Manor Apartments, B Bravo 8, Middletown Township, Jeff Sands, 2136.

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114, 400 East Street Road off Central Avenue and Sterling Mill Road across the apartment. Medic 114, 400 East Street Road off Central Avenue and Sterling Mill Road across the apartment, Unit 38, Lower Southampton Township of Folsom. Medic 114, 400 East Street Road off Central Avenue and Sterling Mill Road across the apartment, Unit 38, Lower Southampton Township of Folsom, 2141.

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0: 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Engine 34. Rescue 34. Montgomery, engine 18, Montgomery Tower 18, ladder 70, rescue 78. Fire is reported 508 Windsor Court up at Boulder Drive, an apartment. Box 7453, that's engine 60, engine 34, Montgomery engine 18, Montgomery Tower 18, rescue 78. Fire is reported 508 Windsor Court up at Boulder, an apartment. Company switch right up to the north end.
1: A suicide attempt, 1107 Frederick Road. 319 suicide attempt, 1107 Frederick Road. Robert Road and George Road, Lower Moreland.

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This is Buck Station 74 on Dwelling, 508 Windsor Court. 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

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Mag 168-163, Snowball Drive off Scarlet Oak Road, Middletown Township, Syncopee. Mag 168-163, Snowball Drive off Scarlet Oak Road, Middletown Township, Syncopee, 2350.

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I'm off 51, 340 Farmers Lane, off Harbersville Drive, Hidden Meadows, see Charlie 2, West Rock Hill Patch, but they on transport, 027.

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0: 151, 321 South Force. 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
1: 356A, cover 308A. There was like emergency 810 Arch Street. 356A, cover 308A. There was like emergency 810 Arch Street. 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

29 carbon monoxide detector, 6007 Cricket Road, box 3226. 29 carbon monoxide detector, 6007 Cricket Road, between Staten Avenue and West Valley Green Road, box 3226, Hawaii Marsh.

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1: Okay, assistant 29, call reporting their detector going off. 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

313A, QRS 55, hemorrhaging, 300 West Elm Street. 313A, QRS 55, hemorrhaging, the Grand at Riverview Condominiums, apartment 2401, 300 West Elm Street, Conshohocken.

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Laura's South Detachment Transport. 1456 Lily Drive on Shannon Way. Laura's South Detachment Transport 147.

Fairway A, an accident with injuries. Area 720 Carmen Drive. Fairway A, accident with injuries. 720 Carmen Drive. Between Tremont Avenue and the dead end, Norristown.

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36, nausea vomiting. 843, Mountaintop Drive. 336, nausea vomiting. 843, Mountaintop Drive. In Bacalo Road and Dead Ends, Quebec.

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2nd Ambulance back on 74 to cover 1261 Horseshoe Road off Dapple Drive, Warrington Township, and ALS Transport. 129 2nd Ambulance back on 74 to cover 1261 Horseshoe Road off Dapple Drive, Warrington Township, and ALS Transport 226.

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376, 72, 376, max with injuries. Mile marker, 35.9, northeast extension, northbound, box 69-8. 76, 72, 376, max with injuries. Mile marker, 35.9, the northeast extension of the Pennsylvania Turnpike. Between the Schoolhouse Road access gate and the Womble Road access gate, box 69-8, Safford.

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45D, 345B. This is 3766 on CMAX and with injuries. Mile marker 35.9, northeast extension, northbound. 345D and 345B. This is 3766 on scene. Second and third patient of the accident with injuries. Mile marker 35.9, northeast extension of Pennsylvania Turnpike, northbound. Between the Schoolhouse Road access gate and the Wombold Road access gate, Southford.

115, 111 Township Road, 54 vehicles. Medic 115, 111 Township Road, off Newtown Reserve, 54 VA quarters. Northampton Township, Bucks Hunts Police. Medic 115, 111 Township Road, off Newtown Reserve, 54 VA quarters. Northampton Township, Bucks Hunts Police, 69.

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15 and 5114 65 74. Cardiac arrest. 115 at 5114 65 Standing Footer Crop Lane. Located Township Cardiac Arrest 407.

51, 3050, Stever, come here, Rocco. D1, 3250 State Road. Be still through at the top of Main Street, Community Rock Hill 206. I'll start Cook Township, but I have 3-4 Medical 51. 3250 State Road, I'll be still through at the top of Main Street, Community Rock Hill 206. I'll start Cook Township, but I have 3-4 440.

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1: Advisor, we're dispatching a second call for fire alarm 15 Kings Grant Drive. Engine 28, okay. It's going out now. It's a zone 281 main sprinkler water flow.

33-44. 351 covers 308, an accident with injuries, mile marker 20.7, Northeast Extension, southbound, box 45. 33-44, 351 cover 308, an accident with injuries. Mile marker 20.7, Northeast Extension, Pennsylvania Turnpike, southbound. From the ramp from I-476 southbound to 276 westbound, the DeKalb Pike access gate, box 45, Plymouth.

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1: Deputy 33, okay. Two vehicle accident reported to be on the shoulder, one patient with a head injury.
0: Okay.

0: 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Yeah, I'm clearing 317 Meeting House, faulty detector, and heading to Kings Court Ranch.
1: Okay, 228.

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0: Deputy 33.
1: We upgraded this to a vehicle rescue. 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Why don't you head northbound, make a trip from south just in case we need anything.
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Medic 113 Kira Street, 77 Oldham Road, off Cherry Blossom Drive and Devon Road, Northampton Township, and unconscious, 559.

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1: May 174, May 113, 77, Walden Road.

174 with medic 11377, Oldham Road off Cherry Blossom Drive, Devon Road, Northampton Township, cardiac arrest. Medic 174 with medic 11377, Oldham Road off Cherry Blossom Drive, Devon Road, Northampton Township, cardiac arrest, 0600.

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8143 1339 Manila Avenue off Shadyside Avenue, Bristol Township, Caesars. 614.

Street, Metropolitan South, unit 134, Littleton Borough, Connelly. Going 25, 303 West State Street off Lafayette Street, Memorial Drive. Metropolitan South, 3134. Littleton Borough, Donald Payne, 664.

0: takes 356 accident with injuries. Mile marker 328.1 on the Schuylkill eastbound, box 5671. 356 accident with injuries. Mile marker 328.1 on the Schuylkill Expressway eastbound. And the ramp from 202 northbound to I-76 eastbound. And the ramp from I-76 eastbound to South Gulf Road, box 5671, up to Marion.
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That's Hanson Township, respiratory distress. Heading 1452 Wood Drive, off Rolling Hills Drive. That's Hanson Township, respiratory distress, 772.

329B, subject in pain, 1096 North Warren Street. 329B, subject in pain, 1096 North Warren Street, off of Mervine Street and Master Street, Pottstown.

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Kira 73 with 9114 52 Wood Drive, off Rolling Hills Drive, from Hampton Township, respiratory distress. Kira 73 with 9114 52 Wood Drive, off Rolling Hills Drive, Northampton Township, respiratory distress 733.

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Medic 174-779 West County Line Road off St. David's Place and Gibson Avenue, Arden Courts in Warminster, Room 13, Warminster Township of Fallvick. Medic 174-779 West County Line Road off St. David's Place and Gibson Avenue, Arden Courts in Warminster, Room 13, Warminster Township of Fallvick, 849.

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Fire is reported, 101 Alexander Court off Julian Drive West, an automobile. Local box 6619, attention engine 93. The fire is reported, 101 Alexander Court off Julian Drive West, an automobile, 919.

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General Mercer Road off General Knox Road and River Road, Upper McNeil Township, respiratory distress. 172, 1284 General Mercer Road off General Knox Road and River Road, Upper McNeil Township, respiratory distress, 922.

332 unresponsive subject, 2066 Gilbertsville Road. 332 unresponsive subject, 2066 Gilbertsville Road, off of Maple Leaf Lane and Snyder Road, Upper Pottsgrove.

319 vomiting, 367 Andrew Road. 319 vomiting, 367 Andrew Road, off of Byron Road, Charlie Road, Lormore.

7124, 6826 Old Eastern Road. Edminster Township of Hemorrhage, 927.

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Liberty Point, room 316, Lewistown Borough, and emergency transportation, 927.

34 Fothergem 410 North Warminster Road. 34 Fothergem 410 North Warminster Road off of Ashley Drive and Quinton Avenue, Upper Moreland.

0: 2019 covers 381 seizures, 2130 Willowbrook Road. 2019 covers 381 seizures, 2130 Willowbrook Road off of Fairway Road and Edgehill Road, Upper Marlin.
1: 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The end of the Dove A, Alpha 1 is 3, the alarm system. Willowbrook 6530, mission duty crew 16391 Old Street Road off Crafton Drive. The end of the Dove A, Alpha 1 is 3, alarm system 931.

0: 759 Kelly Hill Road in Sonnerton Road. Kelly Hill Road and Southern Road, Hilltown Township, transportation of an accident victim. 4159, Kelly Hill Road and Southern Road, Hilltown Township, transportation of an accident victim, 934.
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Engine 7, rescue 13, rescue 31. Cobalt Ridge Drive north of South Woodburn Road, north of extrication. Rescue box 777. Engine 7, rescue 13, rescue 31. Cobalt Ridge Drive north of South Woodburn Road, north of extrication at 946. 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

68-1 with Cynic 168, Cobalt Ridge Drive north of South Woodburn Road. Cobalt Ridge Drive north of South Woodburn Road, Middletown Township and Auto Extrication 953.

0: 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Off 2nd Street in Brownsville Road, Lower Southampton Township, a medical alarm. 1214-644 East Myrtle Avenue, off 2nd Street in Brownsville Road, Lower Southampton Township, a medical alarm, 954. Extrication is complete on Rescue Box 777, Cobalt Ridge Drive North, South Woodburn Road, 954 hours.
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Global Box 9471, it's an engine 40, engine 42. Fires reported 8330 Eastern Road off of Durham Road at Turkey Hill, an automobile. Global Box 9471, attention engine 40, engine 42. Fires reported 8330 Eastern Road off Durham Road at Turkey Hill, an automobile, 10-06.

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1: And drive South Hazardous State. Hey, 113, 238th Street Road, up Littleton Drive, Southampton States, Woodbrook Courtroom 15, Upper Southampton Township, unconscious. 113, 238th Street Road, up Littleton Drive, Woodbrook Court 15, Upper Southampton Township, unconscious, 10-8.

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Up of Warren Drive, Wharton Drive. Five 8309 Windsor Drive, Warren Drive, Wharton Road. 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Off the 5. 8309 Windsor Drive, up Warren Drive, Wharton Drive. 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

115 77 Autumn Road. Say 115 77 Autumn Road up Cherry Blossom Drive, North Hanson Township. Neg 115 77 Autumn Road up Cherry Blossom Drive, North Hanson Township. Think of me, 1021.

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Douglas.

0: 14, Towers Colon 16, 295 Buck Road, Holland Road, Roxville Road.
1: Okay,
0: here, Buck. Hampton Township.
2: An injury.
0: So 114, Towers Colon 16, 295 Buck Road, Holland Road, Roxville Road. Northampton Township, an injury, 1041.

0: 125-1, the basic 129, 1730 Southeastern Road, Bucks County Prison. 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

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Barley Drive, on Valley View Drive, and Gable Lane, close to the township of Domino Lane. Medic 108-2113 Barley Drive, on Valley View Drive, and Gable Lane, close to the township of Domino Lane, 1057.

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2: Honey Run Road and Susquehanna Road. 351, active injuries. Honey Run Road, Susquehanna Road, Upper Dublin.

2, 24, 313. Seizures, mile marker 335.0 on the Schuylkill Expressway westbound. 22, 24, 313. Seizures, mile marker 335.0 on the Schuylkill Expressway westbound. Between the Ramsdale Hollow Road and Matzenford Road, Laura Marion.

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1: 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Carbon monoxide alarm 1132.

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124 5051 Old Easton Road to Eakin Middle School. Medic 124-5051 Old Easton Road off of Curly Hill Road to Eakin Middle School in the vehicle, Pumpstead Township, Abdominal Pain. 1135.

0: 336 fracture 900 Hamilton Road. 336 fracture 900 Hamilton Road off of Redcoat Road and Green Boulevard for Gammon.
1: 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Medic 174, 608 Christ Home Drive off Faithway and Joy Court. Warminster Township, possible expiration, 1136.

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Leg 174, your second ambulance, 915 Roberts Road, up to Stratford Road and Marion Road. 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

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Call 113, 598 Belmont Avenue, off New Road. Hampton Crossing, see Charlie 102, Upper Southampton Township, Station Assist, 1142.

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Medic 108, 2450 John Fries Highway off of Mill Hill Road. 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Medic 108, 2450 John Fries Highway off Mill Hill Road. Life Cliff, D Delta 18. Milford Township, hemorrhage, 1143.

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Flight 165, 6733 Armitage Road, off Sugian Road and Cotalusa Road, Tilbury Township, Chesapeake, 1214.

176, Scouters calling 29, 1621 Southeastern Road off of Mom's House Road. So, Lana Doyle County, Doylestown Township, of Palmer. Correction, Medic 176, Scouters calling 29, 1621 Southeastern Road off of Mom's House Road. So, Lana Doyle County, 103. Doylestown Township, 8 Fall Victim, 1217.

9978 376 Fire Alarm, Arbor Square Retirement Community, 695 Main Street, Box 615. 89978 376 Fire Alarm, Arbor Square Retirement Community, 695 Main Street, off of Sturgis Road and Old Summit Town Pike, Box 615, Lower Salford.

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Eagle Box 4663, 300 West Bridge Street, North Sugan Road, Jersey Mike's. Eagle Box 4663, 300 West Bridge Street, up North Sugan Road, Jersey Mike's, the alarm system. Eagle Box 4663. 300 West Bridge Street off North Sugan Road, Jersey Mike's, alarm system 1222.

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Box 81330 Rumpf Avenue off of Fairview Avenue and Julie Lane, Elon System. 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

0: 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Jillian Way, Flumstead Township, Ithinkabe. Medic 124, 4966 Morgan Court, off Jillian Way, Flumstead Township, Ithinkabe, 1224.
1: Apartment 74, Hanover Manor Apartment, 331 North Hanover Street, off Jefferson Avenue, and East 4th Street, Potsdam.

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Onyx Wellness Center, 205 East Johnson Highway. 208, you have a psych emergency. Onyx Wellness Center, 205 East Johnson Highway, off Bishop Lane to Cobb Street, East Thornton.

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174, 547 York Road, Bullard. And 174, 547 York Road off of Emerald Street, in Bullard. Warminster Township, a diabetic emergency. And 174, 547 York Road off of Emerald Street, in Bullard. Warminster Township, a diabetic emergency, 1230.

385, Terrace 33, dizziness, Whitpain Police Station, 961th Road. 385, Terrace 33, dizziness, Whitpain Police Station, 961th Road, Whitpain.

0: 376 Beach, West 34 is another cardiac emergency. Limerick Generating Station, 3146 Manitoba Road. 376 Beach, West 34 is a medic, cardiac emergency. Limerick Generating Station, 3146 Manitoba Road, off of Possum Hollow Road and Evergreen Road, Limerick.
1: Medic 186, 280, Thunder Circle. Medic 186, 280, Thunder Circle, off of Richley Road, that's Hill Township, Chesapeake. Medic 186, 280 Thunder Circle, off of Richley Road, then Salem Township, Chesapeake, 1236.

Medic 154, 460 South Olds Boulevard, Lamont Plaza Apartment. Medic 154, 460 South Olds Boulevard off South Oxford Valley Road. Lamont Plaza Apartments, Unit 212, Bristol Township, respiratory distress. Medic 154, 460 South Olds Boulevard off of South Oxford Valley Road. Lamont Plaza Apartments, Unit 212, Bristol Township, respiratory distress, 1236.

329 V Curve of the Main, head injury, 612 North Evans Street. 329 V Curve of the Main, head injury, 612 North Evans Street. Off of Nightingale Street and East Street, Pottstown.

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154 Second Ambulance, 1200 Edsley Road, Station 10. It's 154, 1200 Edsley Road off Penn Avenue, Station 10, Bristol Township of Fallvick. It's 154, 1200 Edsley Road off Penn Avenue, Station 10, Bristol Township of Fallvick, 1244.

Local box 227, it's an engine 77, 1245 4th Street, off Middle Avenue and Hume Avenue, the alarm system. Local box 227, attention engine 77. 1745 4th Street off Hume Avenue and Middle Avenue. The alarm system, 1248.

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2: So 25, 24, 25, letter state rare, Lakeview Pine Route. On 25, 24, 25, Larry State Road, off Posterior Lane, Lakeview Pine Run, room 223, the downtown township of Fall Victim. On 25, 24, 25, Larry State Road, off Posterior Lane, Lakeview Pine Run, room 223, the downtown township of Fall Victim, 1251.

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69329, accident injuries, Route 100 southbound at Shoemaker Road. 69329, accident injuries, Route 100 southbound at Shoemaker Road, box 941, pot down.

Department, 35th South County Line Road. 345C, cover the Dean Bay Recycling Emergency, Apartment 5, the Valley Vista Apartments, 36th South County Line Road, Satterton.

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Eagle Mike 545, 6035 Lower Mountain Road off Margaret's Way, Eagle Arm System. Eagle Box 545, 6035, Lower Mountain Road off of Margaret's Way. The alarm system, 1317.

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Off Stover Street, Warwick Township, Respiratory Distress. 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
1: 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Commons of Falls to J. Julia, 395, Falls Township, and emergency transport. Heading 155, number 1, Makefield Road up Wolfson Drive, Commons of Farmington to Juliet 395, Falls Township, and emergency transport 1325.

4, 541 South Oxy Valley Road, off of the Boulevard. Patient here now. Bristol Township, chest pain. Medic 154, 541 South Oxy Valley Road, off of the Boulevard. A patient here now. Bristol Township, chest pain, 1326.

Medic 113, Medic 116, 487 2nd Street Pike off Roselle Avenue and Keystone Road. Upper Southampton Township, a cardiac arrest. Medic 113, Medic 116, 487 2nd Street Pike off Roselle Avenue and Keystone Road. Upper Southampton Township, a cardiac arrest, 1327.

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69, 29 Beach over the main and accident injuries in front of 469 Farmington Avenue. 69. 329B covering for 329. Accident injuries in front of 469 Farmington Avenue, Willow Street, and West Street, Pottstown.

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Heading 167, 1259 Wood Lane, off of North Woodburn Road and Bellflower Road, the Brizzy Restaurant, Middletown Township, Cedars. Heading 167, 1259 Wood Lane, off of North Woodburn Road and Bellflower Road, at a Brizzy Restaurant, Middletown Township, Cedars, 1345. So 125-777 Ferry Road, Pine Run Health Center. 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
1: Going 86, 541 Chamonix Boulevard off Durham Place at 711, Pensacola Township, an injury. Going 86, 541 Chamonix Boulevard off Durham Place at 711, Pensacola Township, an injury, 1354.

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0: 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Radnor, Delaware County.
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Avalon 062, fire is reported 216 Parkside Avenue. Local box 062, the fire is reported 216 Parkside Avenue off River Road and Morris Lane, Rush. Local box 062, the fire is reported 216 Parkside Avenue off River Road, Morris Lane, Rush, 1357.

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0: ambulance. 157 Southwest Bend Boulevard off of West Broad Street. 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
0: 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Quakertown Borough, St. Medic 1403.

0: Right, 143, 475 Beaver Street at Grundy Rink. Medic 143, 475 Beaver Street off Pond and Canal to Grundy Rink. Bristol Borough, respiratory distress. Medic 143, 475 Beaver Street off Pond Street, Canal Street to Grundy Rink. Bristol Borough, respiratory distress, 1404.
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Phone 51, rescue 27. Southbound Route 309 bypass at the Telford exit. West Rock Hill Township, an accident. Phone 51, rescue 27. Southbound Route 309 bypass at the Telford exit. West Rock Hill Township, an accident. 14 is fixed.

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358 cardiac arrest, 7760 Mellon Road. 358 cardiac arrest, 7760 Mellon Road, off Lavalier Lane, Clements Road, Cheltenham.

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Medic 141 with Northampton County, 1383, 1880, Lightsville Road, off of Meadows, and Mount Pleasant, at the Giant Food Store, Lower Saucon Township of Syncope. 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

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Wires in the dwelling. Tactical Box 23-2, attention tower 79, 1910 Swamp Road off of Upper Stump Road, Bucks County Housing Group. 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

345B, QRSA, the altimental status. Deviate dialysis, 1551 Valley Forge Road. 345B, QRSA, altimental status. Deviate dialysis, 1551 Valley Forge Road off of Sunday Town Pike and McCulloch Lane, Everbunded.

0: 319 has covered the main altimeter status, Crescent Field to Huntington Valley, 2507, Selman Avenue. 319 has covered the main altimeter status, Crescent Field to Huntington Valley, 2507, Selman Avenue, off of Redline Road, Main Street, Lower Moreland.
1: Second ambulance, medic 1081 to cover 510 West Walnut Street off South 5th Street and South 6th Street. Burgessy Borough seizures. 1151, second ambulance, medic 1081 to cover 510 West Walnut Street off South 5th Street and South 6th Street. Burgessy Borough seizures, 1435.

Medic 108. 164 Park Avenue, Park Avenue, Menor Pump. Medic 108. 164 Park Avenue, off Front Street, South 2nd Street. Park Manor Apartments, Unit 312. Quakertown Borough, Syncope. Medic 108. 164 Park Avenue, off Front Street and South 2nd Street. 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Quakertown Borough, Syncope. 1445.

268, 278, Hume Avenue off the middle and third. Say 168, 278 Hume Avenue off Middle Avenue and 3rd Street. Middletown Township, Chesapeake. Say 168, 278 Hume Avenue off Middle Avenue and 3rd Street. Middletown Township, Chesapeake, 1448.

376A is the medic, head injury, Costco, 14 West Light Cap Road. 376B, 376A is the medic, head injury, Costco, 14 West Light Cap Road, off of Possum Hollow Road, Manitoba Springs Drive, Limerick.

716, 82 Rolling Hills Drive. Medic 116, 82 Rolling Hills Drive off Wood Drive and Buck Road, Northampton Township, Sinkopee. Medic 116, 82 Rolling Hills Drive off Wood Drive and Buck Road, Northampton Township, Sinkopee, 1456.

Alarm, 609 Pembroke Road. 23 Fire Alarm, 609 Pembroke Road, off of Winsford Road and Fisher's Road, Bryn Mawr, Lower Merion.

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It's Illuminati 154, Medic 168, 134 Petunia Road off Plum Ridge Drive and Pumpkin Hill Road, Bristol Township, Chesping, 1508.

185, 1446 Gibson Road, top of the ridge. Five, 1446 Gibson Road off Taft Avenue, Galaxy Drive, top of the ridge, see Charlie 55, Anselm Township, an injury. It's 185, 1446 Gibson Road off Taft Avenue, and Galaxy Drive, top of the ridge, see Charlie 55, Anselm Township, an injury, 1508.

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Medic 186, 2555 Old Seabiz Road, off Windsor Drive, Colonial Point Apartments, G-Golf 106, Middletown Township, and Emergency Transportation. Medic 186, 2555 Old Seabiz Road, off Windsor Drive, Colonial Point Apartments, G-Golf 106. 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It's 187, 299 Street Road, off State Road. It's 187 Street Road and State Road, and Salem Township, Medical Alarm. 187 Street Road and State Road, Bensalem Township, Medical Alarm, 15 times.

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313 Accidents Injuries, Haverford Station Road and West Lancaster Avenue. 313 Accidents Injuries, Haverford Station Road and West Lancaster Avenue, Haverford, Lower Merion.

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Stony Hill Road up in Moxon Valley Road, Arden Court to Armingfield Township, psychiatric emergency. 4193 Stony Hill Road up Moxon Valley Road, Arden Court to Armingfield Township, psychiatric emergency, 1528.

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Chandler House at Shenandoah, 13122 Shenandoah Drive. 322A single blow episode. Chandler House at Shenandoah, 13122 Shenandoah Drive, Lower Providence.

0: 129, 1730 Southeastern Road, Bucks County Prison. Littlestown Township of CVA, 1542.
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0: 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Second ambulance, 1918 John Fries Highway, on Boyce Road, at the Holly Inn Express, Milford Township, psychiatric emergency. 108, second ambulance, 1918 John Fries Highway, off of Boyce Road, the Holly Inn Express, Milford Township, psychiatric emergency, 1543.

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0: 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I'm going to try to squeeze by the squad and, if need be, can reverse lay out to this hydrant.
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Off of River Road, Bridgeton Township, Chesney. 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

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Call 43, 901 Winder Drive, a bad drive in Elmhurst Avenue, Bristol Township of Fulton. Phone 43, 901 Winder Drive, Lafayette Drive and Elmhurst Avenue, Bristol Township, a fall victim, 1610.

358 respiratory emergency, Coventry House Apartments, 73 along Coventry Avenue. 358 respiratory emergency, apartment 403, Coventry House Apartments, 73 along Coventry Avenue. Off of Asbury Avenue, Valley Road, Melrose Park, Chatham.

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0: 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North Lewis Road, Glenfield Trap Road, box 8485. 51376B, cover the A, accident with injuries. North Lewis Road, Glenfield Trap Road, box 8045, Walmart.
1: 143, correction is 154. 53 Granite Road, Upper Golden Ridge Drive, Bristol Township, and emergency transport, 1618.

5, fire alarm, Gloria Day Farms, 3445 Davis, Silver Road Box, 357. 35, fire alarm, Gloria Day Farms, 3445 Davis, Silver Road Box, 3517, Upper Hall.

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2: Medic 116, QRS 73, Cameron Drive and Elm Avenue.

0: Medic 116, QRS 73. Cameron Drive and Elm Avenue, Northampton Township, is struck by cyclist. Medic 116, QRS 73. Cameron Drive and Elm Avenue, Northampton Township, a struck bicyclist, 1621.
1: Elm Pike, 308.

0: opening is disregard. 125-752 North Chubb Drive.
1: Point 35 on location.
2: Point 35, okay.
0: So 125-752 North Chubb Drive off Myers Drive, Silverstown Borough, Fullerton. 125-752 North Chubb Drive off of Myers Drive. Billstown Borough, may fall victim 1622.
2: 51 recall persons, 51.
0: So 114, 1130 Willow Drive. Willow Drive off of Willow Circle, Lower Southampton Township, patient assist. Swollen 14, 1130 Willow Drive off of Willow Circle, Lower Southampton Township, patient assist 1623.

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Robert Smith Towers, 501 High Street, Box 942. 69, fire alarm. Robert Smith Towers, 501 High Street, off of Union Street and South Washington Street, Box 942, Patchout.

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Three Martha Circle off of Martha Drive. Wolf Township and Emergency Transport. It's 155. Three Martha Circle off of Martha Drive. Wolf Township and Emergency Transport. 1645.

32 from a 33 seizures, 2058 Glenwood Avenue. 32 from a 33 seizures, 2058 Glenwood Avenue, off of Eventually Avenue, Abington.

25, second ambulance, 777 Ferry Road, the Graham clusters. Five second ambulance, 777 Ferry Road off of Iron Hill Road is Vibranium Clusters. Unit 9, Galveston Township, and emergency transport. Just 125 second ambulance, 777 Ferry Road off of Iron Hill Road, Vibranium Clusters. Unit 9, Galveston Township, and emergency transport, 1648.

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Fox 113, Carver 382, Fall Lake, Dunn, Holy Redeemer, Motherhouse, 521, Mordong Road, off of London, Derry Lane, and Lloyd Road, Abington.

113, cover medic 382, 521 Morden Road, up on Lloyd Road, in London, Derry. The Holy Redeemer Mother House. Medic 113, cover medic 382, 521 Morden Road, up on Lloyd Road, in London, Derry Lane, at the Holy Redeemer Mother House, Abington Township, Mayfall, Victor. Medic 113, cover medic 382, 521 Morden Road, off of Lloyd Road and Londonderry Road, at the Holy Redeemer Mother House, Abington Township, a fall victim 1659.

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Medic 124, Old Bethlehem Road and Dublin Pike. Bedminster Township, Chesney. Medic 124, Old Bethlehem Road and Dublin Pike, Bedminster Township, Chesney. 7-2. Local box 01, 31 West College Avenue. Local box 01, 31 West College Avenue off Zylac Drive and Penn Valley Drive, the alarm system. Local box 01, 31 West College Avenue off Zylac Drive and Penn Valley Drive, the alarm system, 7-3.

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141-4058 Durham Road, off of Old Orchard Lane. Springfield Township of Fall Victims, 1712.

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Cummins operating Local Box 0131 West College Avenue with exception of engine 80 Cummins Rico.

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Arcadia and Limerick Point, 51 West Arcadia Drive, box 8454. 51, engine and ladder 77, ladder 98, squad 58, squad 68, pipeline 66, the building. Arcadia, Limerick Point, 51 West Arcadia Drive, off of Swamp Pike and Rowland Avenue, box 8454, Limerick.

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313, A 313, accident injuries. Mile marker 331.6 on the Schuylkill Expressway westbound. 3922, 313A313, accident injuries. Mile marker 331.6 on the Schuylkill Expressway westbound. Between the ramp to I-476 northbound and 476 southbound. Westbound shotgun.

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0: Can you try to find this on the camera and ascertain if this is a propane truck or some kind of service truck?
1: Awesome. I believe they said it might be a van. 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
1: 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Couple calls on this, mainline propane, and they said a van hit the wall. 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
0: Squad 39 copies.

0: 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At 167 100 West Maple Avenue off South Bellevue and Hill, Langhorne Hotel, Langhorne Borough, I think it is. At 167 100 West Maple Avenue off South Bellevue Avenue and Hill Avenue, the Langhorne Hotel. Langhorne Borough, Ysinkabee, 1732.
1: That it might have been a propane truck. It's actually just going to be a paint truck, mainline painting truck.
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0: Kenny, show squad 39 on location. 331 over 6 on the westbound side.
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Portville Road off Prospect Avenue, Glen Hollow Apartments, Building 7, Apartment 2, and correction, Bristol Township, abdominal pain. Medic 143, 1100 Newportville Road off Prospect Avenue, Newport Road, Glen Hollow Apartments, Building 7, Apartment 2, Bristol Township, abdominal pain, 1744. Medic 108, 1050, Camp Sky Mount Road, off of Upper Ridge Road, Poplar Road, Boulder Woods Campground, lot number 20, Milford Township, and unconscious. Medic 108, 1050, Camp Sky Mount Road, off Poplar Road, and Upper Ridge Road, Boulder Woods Campground, lot 20, Milford Township, and unconscious, 1745.

358 fracture 207 Parkview Road. 358 fracture 207 Parkview Road off of Barclay Circle and Oakling Road, Cheltenham.

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167, second ambulance, medic 168 to cover. 168 North Flowers Mill Road off of East Old Lincoln Highway. There's a Giant food store in the vehicle. Middletown Township, respiratory distress. 167, second ambulance, medic 168 to cover. 168 North Flowers Mill Road off of East Old Lincoln Highway. There's a Giant food store in the vehicle. Middletown Township, respiratory distress, 1770.

56 fire alarm. Maggiano's 160 North Gulf Road, box 56, 201. 56 fire alarm. Maggiano's Little Italy, 160 North Gulf Road off of Mall Boulevard and Kirk Avenue, box 56, 201, Upper Marion.

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Rico QA, cover the main, ultimatum status, unit number 5, Cheshire Estates, 1405 North Lyons Turnpike, off of Broad Street and Dillon Road, Upper Dublin.

0: above 90-44-75 York Road, Golden Walk. Box 90-44-75 York Road off Beach Street to Golden Walk, alarm system. Box 90-44-75 York Road off Beach Street to Golden Walk, alarm system. 7254.
1: Scott 56, okay, Tower 56, you can resume.
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3-1-A respiratory emergency, Current Terrace Apartments, 1011 New Hope Street. 3-1-A respiratory emergency, apartment 17 B Bravo, Current Terrace Apartments, 1011 New Hope Street, off of East 28th Street and Cedar Lane, Northbound.

61 fire alarm. Hyatt House Hotel, 501 East Germantown Pike, box 4818. 61 fire alarm, room 131. Hyatt House Hotel, 501 East Germantown Pike, off of Archer and Hanna Avenue, box 4818, East Martin.

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1: 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The front desk is calling in another activation today.
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0: 61, hold response to tower 61 for Cap 61.

174 Otter Street in Jackson. Potter Street and Jacksonville Road on the SEPTA bus, Warmster Township, Mercy Transport. It's 174 Potter Street and Jacksonville Road on the SEPTA bus, Warmster Township, Mercy Transport, 1803.

0: 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All 39 at 22 minutes clearing the highway.
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0: 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Bristol Township, Dominican. And 1-4-33 Whitewood Drive off Wildflower Road. Bristol Township, Nominal Thing, 1805.
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0: 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Locks 2930, 2427 access road off Street Road, the alarm system, 1805.

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0: If it's not too much trouble, can you just tell me how many times we've been here in the last month?
1: No, if I'm going to stand by, I'm on the phone right now with the maintenance manager. He says he's 45 minutes away.
0: All right. If he's that long, I'm not going to wait for him. Can you give him my cell phone number, 5215? 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

0: 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Been there 7 times for elevator alarms since the 14th of March.
1: Okay.

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1: Dean Horace, the maintenance manager, should be calling you momentarily.
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0: 443, second ambulance, 415 Buckley Street off Pine Street. And 143, second ambulance, 415 Buckley Street off Pine Street, Bristol Borough Caesars. And 143, second ambulance, 415 Buckley Street off Pine Street, Bristol Borough Caesars, 1817.
1: Devereaux Drive, off of West Montgomery Avenue, Villanova, Lower Marion.
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39, 704 Barclay Avenue, Little Barnsley Avenue. It's 139, 704 Barclay Avenue, Little Barnsley Avenue, more suburban assault. 139, 704 Barclay Avenue, Little Barnsley Avenue, more suburban assault. 1850.

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Charlie 344 Middletown Township, unknown type.

56 in accident with injuries, Phillips Drive and North Gulf Road, box 5677. Station 56, accident with injuries, Phillips Drive and North Gulf Road, box 5677, Upper Marin.

need medic assist, a head injury. 95 West Avenue. 382, 358, medic assist, a head injury. 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

351, respiratory emergency, 728 Norristown Road. 351, respiratory emergency, room 1A off of Springhouse Estates at the Willowbrook Court, 728 Norristown Road, Lower Abundance.

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1: 91, Lieutenant 193, okay, zone 005, general alarm.

79332 in accident injuries. 3100 northbound between Commerce Drive and North State Street. 79332 in accident injuries. 3100 northbound between Commerce Drive and North State Street. Box 9208, number Foxgrove.

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Abdominal pains, 1959, Old Skip Back Road, between Church Road and Hendrick Station Road, Upper Salford.

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subject, 2022 Susquehanna Road, 381, cover 383, an unconscious subject, 2022 Susquehanna Road, in Highland Avenue and Wheatsheaf Lane Avenue.

329B. It says 332. Accident with injuries. Northbound Route 100 between Commerce Drive and North State Street. 329B. This is 332, an accident with injuries. Route 100 northbound between Commerce Drive and North State Street, Upper Foxgrove.

Parkland 39, second ambulance, 155 to cover 440 South Pennsylvania Avenue, Route 1 Temporary Highway, the border, Marshall Borough, an accident. 139, second ambulance, 155 to cover 440 South Pennsylvania Avenue, Route 1 Temporary Highway, the border, Marshall Borough, an accident, 1939.

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And 121 Cobra Square 108, 2409, Camp Rock Hill Road, off Allentown Road, West Rock Hill Township, following them, 1949.

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1722 Hollins Road off of Parkview, Bentown Township of Hemrich. Medic 185, 1722 Hollins Road off of Parkview, Bentown Township, Hemrich.

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